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1: 1047. But he's an imbecile, you absolute buffoon. What you have there is not clips. These are mags. They're mags, not clips, you absolute dummy. The same way that this is also a mag. They're all mags. Stop saying clips, you look stupid here.
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0: Time to go deeper on relationships. You can use this with your significant other. Bust them out when you're on a car ride or have some quiet time alone. But to model the perfect behavior, the members of the Free Beer and Hot Wings show will answer these relationship questions.
7: Okay.
0: These are meant to be fun.
8: All right.
0: We'll see if they are. Hot Wings,
7: yes.
0: Before I ask you a question, tell me which show member you're going to answer it about. Because obviously, if there were just two of us, you'd be answering it about me. Now, you could choose me, but you could choose Steve, Kelly, Maitland, or Tommy.
7: Oh, my gosh. Let's go Steve.
0: If you lost Steve in the supermarket, where's the first place you'd look?
7: Oh, the auto parts section.
0: At a supermarket?
7: Yeah, he'd be looking
0: what,
7: for
0: like
7: it.
0: Like just the one oil filter and a can
7: yeah,
0: of...
7: They usually have wiper fluid of pencil oil or something
0: right next
7: there.
0: To the crayons and the greeting cards.
7: Mm-hmm.
9: .3 brake fluid.
7: Mm-hmm. Yeah. It might be small, but...
0: Okay.
9: Yeah,
7: maybe half an aisle, but that's where Steve would be.
9: Well, every time I'm there, I want to buy one of those little compasses that kind of articulates...
0: on the dash?
9: Yeah.
0: So for truckers and grandparents?
7: Yeah.
9: So when I'm driving up hills, I can see, oh, I'm at a 14-degree grade.
7: Yeah, it's pretty fun.
0: Steve, choose someone to answer a question about.
9: I'll answer a question about Tommy, please.
0: What three words would you use to describe Tommy's personality?
9: Whimsy, obviously, or whimsical.
7: Mm-hmm.
9: Aloof.
7: Sure.
9: And optimistic.
0: Yeah. How you feel about that, Tommy?
10: I'm good with that. I think those are pretty, pretty solid.
0: I mean, I would see that as a very positive thing.
9: Yeah. Tommy's like that loyal dog that you have. He's just constantly like, I'm happy about everything.
7: Mm-hmm. Yeah, sometimes orbits for no reason.
8: That's true. A little spaz?
7: Yeah, he gets really excited after he poops.
0: Yeah, and you love him, but every once in a while you catch him pooping out a lady's underwear that he ate.
7: Oh,
0: guilty. Tommy, choose someone to answer about.
10: Kelly.
0: What's one smell that instantly reminds you of Kelly?
10: Smell? Oh boy. I don't even know. I don't even know. I'm not around Kelly's smell enough.
0: Well, it could be something based on her personality.
9: Yeah.
8: Oh, that's true.
10: Oh. Right.
0: Like I know what I'd say for Kelly.
8: Like hard boiled eggs. Because I have that every day for breakfast.
9: Does regret have a smell?
7: Yeah.
9: Okay.
7: I'd actually red flag vinyl.
10: No, I would say like sand.
8: What's broken smell like?
0: Sand?
10: Yeah, I don't know. Like, I just think of like Kelly, like Zen, like yoga on a beach, and I could see that.
0: Oh, like beach sand, not just like a bag of sand.
10: Oh, is there a different? Hey, I guess.
0: Yeah. Okay. Yeah. Sand at the beach definitely smells different than like sand in the back of your pickup, so you get traction in the winter.
10: Okay, fair enough.
7: Yeah, there's more of a fishiness to it.
8: Yeah. I like that.
0: I would have said cardboard. Not that
8: Same.
0: You smell like cardboard.
8: I hate y'all for
0: but
8: that.
0: No, because because you've made that so vocal, that's the first smell I think of when that question was asked.
8: I hate
0: again,
8: cardboard.
0: I know it.
7: That makes sense.
0: That's not the way that's supposed to go.
7: You're backwards associated with that now, though.
8: Yeah.
11: Anytime I'm breaking down boxes, I'm like, oh, Kelly would hate this.
8: I do. You got to wash your hands afterwards. It's such a bad smell.
9: I like how whenever cardboard comes up, you do that thing where you talk like this.
8: Don't like it. It makes my face feel tight because I feel like I can smell it because I'm thinking about it. And then it reminds me of all the times I've had to get on the elevator here specifically because we always have so many boxes. Mm-hmm. Around one time of the year, it's...
0: Yes.
8: There's thousands of boxes everywhere. They're in the hallway. Well, they're in the elevator. Yeah. It is my living hell.
0: Break-in time this year, it was cardboard central.
8: Yeah.
0: And then we had to haul them all from the hotel next door because every postal company's bad at their job.
9: Yeah.
8: Yeah, it was.
0: Yeah. Get that revisionist history going. Kelly, who do you want to answer about?
11: I'll answer about you, Free Beer.
0: Okay. What's the first thing you'd say if I called you crying?
11: What happened to Kayla?
0: Probably.
8: If you call me crying, I'd be like, what happened? Or I'd probably think Kayla or the kids. So I'd be like, what happened? Everybody alive?
12: This is lost game five. The 71% of the teams that lose game five don't win the series.
0: That would not happen, but.
8: Yeah, that might. Actually, now that you've put the,
0: the put it out there.
8: Yeah, it could be either or.
9: Yeah. Yeah, it would be 1-1-8. Are Kayla and the kids okay? Mm-hmm. What happened to the Pistons?
7: Yeah, didn't Rick Mahorn call you dumb?
0: Well, that has already happened.
7: But mean it.
0: Oh, yeah, that would be different.
7: Yeah.
0: Maitland, you got a really hard one.
11: Okay.
0: Because you haven't gone yet.
11: Right.
0: And so I'm picking you.
11: Okay.
0: What's something you know about me that almost no one does? Right? That might be too hard.
11: I think that is.
0: Okay, let me give you one that's more fun.
11: Okay.
0: If I got arrested, what would your first guess be for the reason?
11: Taking food that's not yours.
9: This is for Greg.
0: Yeah.
9: Zoink.
0: Zoink.
9: Yeah, because you'd be doing the don't mind if I do fingers.
0: I would say yoink, though. Yoink. Inspired by The Simpsons.
8: This is where we find out that Free Beer is a serial shoplifter from fast food places.
0: Yeah, I just
8: go goes in and steals the like,
0: I just stop
8: delivery
0: at
8: orders.
0: Restaurants on the way home and look for their shelf for delivery drivers. Look and go at my phone and then look at it and go, Davison.
7: Yep.
0: All right, Maitland, choose someone that you want to answer about. We'll do another lap.
11: I just answered about you, though.
0: I know, but some of the questions are answering about, or this one might be answering about you or whatever.
11: Okay.
0: So choose someone.
11: Steve.
0: Steve?
9: Yes.
0: What was your first impression of Maitland the first time you met her?
9: Wait, I thought Maitland was answering about
11: me. I don't know anymore.
0: Like I said, some of the questions go one way, some go the other.
9: All right. My first impression of Maitland when I met her, she's spunky.
10: Spunky.
11: Yeah. I like it.
0: How do you feel about spunky?
11: I like it.
9: Mm-hmm.
11: I think just based on, very first impression, because I think Steve was the first out of everybody that I met face to face.
9: Yeah. Yeah, I remember thinking, she's going to fit in well.
11: Thank you, Steve.
0: Steve.
9: No problem.
0: Pick someone.
9: I will pick Kelly.
0: Kelly, if Steve could be an animal, which one would he choose?
8: Ooh. Any animal in the whole world. Yeah. Or does it have to, not a domesticated one. All right.
0: Nope, you can only pick dog or cat. That'd be a really boring game.
8: Yeah. I've got two that I'm thinking of. One would be a monkey, because I just feel like you would really love swinging from trees.
0: Oh, you'd love to have regular hands.
9: Yeah.
8: they could do so much.
9: Yep. I like climbing.
8: Mm-hmm. Yeah. And then for some reason, I'm also thinking, are we including dinosaurs?
9: Yeah, they're animals.
0: Anything.
8: A velociraptor.
9: Ooh, thank you.
8: I know. You'd be going so fast. I don't know why. I just keep thinking if you pick an animal, it's going to be something that can move quickly or swiftly or both.
9: Those are both great.
0: Does Steve give you quick or swift vibes?
8: Animal kingdom wise? Yeah, for some reason. I'm not sure why. Mm. If I had to pick something domesticated, honestly, I was going to go with a cat. Because I'm getting like you're either swinging from rafters and like or tree to tree or you're chilling in a lap.
9: Or like
7: eating mice.
9: Climbing a bookshelf.
8: Yeah. Yeah. Oh, my God. Cats can climb. Yeah. You're giving me climbing. I don't know why.
0: All right. Steve, pick someone. Or did you just do that?
9: I just
0: Kelly, you pick someone.
8: Howings.
0: When's the last time hot wings made you blush?
8: Probably from something he said on stage at a live show. Most definitely. When was the last one of those?
13: Friday. Yeah, yeah, Friday.
9: 4 days ago. 5 days ago.
13: Yeah, probably.
0: All right, hot wings. Yeah. You pick someone.
13: I'll go Tommy.
0: Okay. If Tommy's life was a rom-com, what would his theme song be?
13: Oh, my God.
11: We already know this.
13: Yeah, it would be, I guess I don't know what you guys are thinking of, but it would be, it would definitely be something from Wham.
10: Yeah.
13: Yeah, Wake Me Up Before You Go-Go.
10: Yeah, hit it, Steve.
9: No, it would be. I'm blind,
13: okay.

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1: A couple showers are still possible this morning. Mostly cloudy, humid, and breezy with a high of 76. Tonight, the wind weakens, cooler and less humid with some high, thin cloud cover, low of 51. Tomorrow, a high of 70, comfortable with sunshine and high, thin clouds. From the WBY First Alert Weather Center, I'm meteorologist Steve Balon.
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0: Best drama series, The Pit.
1: I haven't
0: no
1: watched
0: surprise.
1: That. I haven't watched that.
0: But yeah, best comedy series, Widow's Bay on Apple TV. That's Matthew Rhys. That's a great show. It's a comedy horror series.
2: It
0: has laugh out loud moments. But it also has jump scare moments, and it's a good drama. But I loved that show, and the person who produced it and created it said they wanted to create a workplace comedy with a different setting. So it's a workplace comedy, but within the like city hall of a haunted, cursed island town off the coast on the Atlantic coast of the United States. It's very unique.
3: Okay.
0: Very strange. Best limited anthology series, DTF St. Louis, which was amazing.
2: Oh, that was so good. So sad.
0: Yes. Best actor in a drama series, Noah Wiley. Best actress in a drama series, Rhea Seehorn for Pluribus. Matthew Rhys was the first actor to win best actor in both a comedy series and a drama series because he won for The Beast and Me as well.
1: That's pretty impressive.
0: It is.
1: That guy is so good.
0: He is.
2: Well, and Jean Smart, too, she won the best actress in a comedy last night, and she's the first woman to ever win that category for all 5 seasons of her show or something.
0: Yeah, for every season the show was on, she won. Mm-hmm. That show is great.
2: Oh, my gosh.
0: Just really, really good. David Harbour won for Best Supporting Actor in DTF St. Louis. He was so heartbreakingly kind and sweet in that show. And Linda Cardellini, also for DTF St. Louis, won for Best Supporting Actress. She was fantastic. So that's some of the highlights. Now you don't have to watch it. People need advice. 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
5: A couple showers are still possible this morning. Mostly cloudy, humid, and breezy with a high of 76. Tonight, the wind weakens, cooler and less humid with some high, thin cloud cover, low of 51. Tomorrow, a high of 70, comfortable with sunshine and high, thin clouds. From the WBY First Alert Weather Center, I'm meteorologist Steve Balon.
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10: My wife was telling me about some movies she and her siblings would watch when they were young. I go, I've never heard of any of these movies. I go, where were you guys
11: you were
10: getting?
11: Like 28 when she was a kid.
12: Yeah. You were on the wrong end of the kid movie spectrum.
10: But it turns out her family had subscribed to, like, movie of the month from the Mormon church.
12: Wow.
10: Mormon movies. Like, oh, God, the new caffeine kid moved to town, and now you got to try to stamp out their evil desires or whatever.
12: With great titles like Go to Hell with Aspirin.
10: Sheets. Who said a door's the only thing you can come through?
13: Oh,

0: artsy. Yeah. And with this one, she's playing like the dumb girl, and it's insulting to like female athletes or whatever. But when you're getting mad about it, which fine, get mad about it, especially if you're a solid female athlete. But like, that's what she's doing it on purpose.
1: Yeah.
0: She's making tons of money. It's her brand.
2: Right. They're targeting the same guys that beer commercials targeted in the 80s.
0: Yes.
2: Like, oh, if I use this betting app, I might also get hot girls. You know, like, I mean, everyone knows you're not going to, but that's what's happening.
0: Right.
2: You're not the target.
0: Yes. And it's getting them exactly like you said, the clientele that whatever app that is that wants. It's making women mad, which is going to make more people go to it because people are going to start clicking on why are people mad about this. Oh, my God. When I watched it, though, I was like, she looks so dumb.
1: Text.
0: She looks so
2: She does.
0: Dumb.
2: She looks really dopey-eyed.
0: Yeah.
2: Yeah, like, I don't know. Yeah.
1: Text. Sorry you're into ugly women, Hot Wings. Shut your mouth.
3: That's always the
2: argument.
3: I just
2: don't think she's attractive.
3: Is when a guy criticizes anything Sydney Sweeney does, is, well, you just don't like ugly women. You wouldn't be able to pull her. Neither would you.
1: Right? You can love everything she does, and she's not even asking your name.
3: And then when women criticize her, it's, well, you just wish you looked like her. You're just jealous. And it's like, I don't wish I looked like I had fetal alcohol syndrome, okay? Like,
0: I still think she's hot, though. She's hot in that, like, yeah, your mom drank while she's pregnant with you hot.
4: Trashy hot.
1: She's kind of hot that makes regular dudes think, I got a shot.
2: Yeah, she's big boob trailer park hot.
0: Yeah, exactly. And I'm actually super into it. She was in that one movie that was a book I read, and I can't remember the name of it because it's one of those like throwaway thrillers. That is
3: The Housemaid?
0: Good. Yes. And I shouldn't say throwaway. Freda McFadden's a great author, but it's just a quick, easy read. She's so sexy in that movie. It's unreal. The sex scenes in that, I was like, wow, I'm in public and I shouldn't be right now. I mean, so hot, but she knows exactly what she's doing. She does this on purpose.
1: Text, this hot take from some of the ugliest people alive. We have eyes, stupid. Someone said she has St. Bernard eyes and I can't unsee it.
3: Oh, my God.
1: Oh, if she put a little barrel below her neck filled with booze.
4: A little martini glass.
1: Yeah, just think how much these dudes would want her to rescue them then. Well, yeah, Hot Wings, you stepped on some toes there.
2: Good.
1: Premier and Hot Wings report only. They're looking for an SUV that has a very distinct phrase emblazoned on it. I think they're going to find it. That's in the report next. It is the Free Beer and Hot Wings Show.
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6: A couple showers are still possible this morning. Mostly cloudy, humid, and breezy with a high of 76. Tonight, the wind weakens, cooler and less humid with some high, thin cloud cover, low of 51. Tomorrow, a high of 70, comfortable with sunshine and high, thin clouds. From the WBY First Alert Weather Center, I'm meteorologist Steve Balon.
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15: Yeah.
16: Yeah, like it goes along with the moon?
17: Yeah, that sounds as bad.
16: Yeah, what are you doing to your foreskin that's happening?
18: Yeah, that sounds self-inflicted, Hunter.
15: Lots of calluses.
18: Calluses.
15: It's like sandpaper.
14: Are you serious?
16: I think you should use a moisturizer.
14: Or a doctor.
17: Yeah
16: maybe. When was the last time you went to the doctor?
15: Best way to think of it is think of a snake when they get rid of their scales.
18: Nope.

0: like myself, started to find her on social media, and she gained like 4 million followers overnight.
1: Now, that's not who I thought you were going to be stoked for.
0: Really?
1: Yeah.
0: Oh, I'm obsessed with her.
1: Okay. Is there anyone else you know who's on this list?
0: She's the only one I knew.
1: Okay. Well, there's someone else I think you're going to be super stoked for.
0: Okay.
1: I think. We'll get to that one in a second. This next one's not it. Jackson Olsen.
2: Jackson Olsen.
1: There's no chance you get this.
3: I don't know who that is.
1: He is the second baseman for the Savannah Bananas.
4: That's right.
1: He's also, has 2 million followers on TikTok, and he's got a love of both sports and dancing.
0: Okay.
3: Okay, yeah, I mean, those guys do a lot of choreography and stuff.
4: That'll be fun. He's a cutie pie.
1: Connor Levitt.
4: Oh, he's from Secret Lives of Mormon Wives, isn't he? He's married to the lady who won last season.
1: Whitney Levitt.
4: Yeah.
1: Oh, she won last season on Dancing with the Stars?
4: Well, no, because that was the season with Robert Irwin. So I think she like just barely lost to him. But she showed out and she was really good. Now she's playing Roxy in Chicago on Broadway.
1: Oh, she's going to be okay. Number 8, Giada De Laurentiis.
3: Oh, yeah.
2: Oh, yes.
3: Yeah, she's a babe.
2: Yep. The Italian chef.
3: The chef. She used to always be on the Today Show and stuff. I don't think she does anymore. But, you want to talk about somebody who's aging amazingly.
2: Yeah, her show was, like, shot with that kind of porno filter, too.
3: Yeah.
4: What do you mean?
1: What's a porno filter?
2: Like, it just looked like different.
1: Lights that are too bright in a hotel room that seems like one you've slept in?
3: Yeah, like through cheesecloth.
2: It looked different than any other show that you've seen on TV. And it was described by the internet as a porn filter.
1: Her cook show at a Residence Inn?
2: Yeah.
1: Number 9, Maura Higgins.
3: Do not know.
1: From 2019's season 5 of Love Island United Kingdom.
0: Oh, damn. She's beautiful.
1: Yep.
0: Whoa. She looks like
2: an
0: animated character.
2: Yeah,
0: she's so hot.
2: Sure. Somebody on Love Island would be unattractive.
1: Number 10.
0: Look how hot she is.
1: Get ready. Taylor Hansen.
0: From the Hansen brothers?
1: Yes.
0: Yes!
2: Oh.
1: So I think
3: he's
1: figured out.
3: The middle one, right?
1: Oh, yeah.
3: yeah.
1: I don't know. His band's latest album, Underneath Complete, was released in 2024.
2: My wife saw them in concert within the last month.
1: He's still very handsome. He's probably almost 30 now. So, just kidding. He's probably close to 50.
3: Yeah, okay, yeah. Isaac was the older one. Then Taylor was the middle one that looked like a little bit like a girl when they were little and did the main singing. And then Zach was the younger one.
1: That was the one I thought you were super stoked for. And
0: I am now.
1: Had you known, you would have been, yeah. 11, Amber Glenn.
4: Oh, she was one of the figure skaters this past Winter Olympics.
1: Again, big advantage. What city were the past Winter's Olympic Games in? Just to see if anybody knew. I wouldn't have. Kelly?
0: No, we said Japan. So for the Summer Olympics in 2020. Canada?
1: No. Anyone?
0: And they were city. That in... would be a country.
4: Crap.
1: I'll give you the country because I...
0: Mm-hmm.
1: They were in Milan, Cortana.
4: That's right.
3: Oh.
4: Yeah.
2: No, they weren't.
1: So Canada was right.
2: That doesn't sound familiar.
3: Okay, yeah.
1: Number 12, Connor Wood.
3: Don't know.
1: Stand-up comedian and podcaster. Mm. Star of Brooke and Connor Make a Podcast. That was what yours was called for a minute, Steve, wasn't it?
2: Yeah. Mm-hmm.
1: Tyler Cameron.
3: Don't know.
4: Oh, he was on, he's in like the Bachelor universe.
1: Oh, okay.
4: He's on The Bachelorette.
1: He was a contestant on The Bachelorette, and then he has an Amazon series called Going Home with Tyler Cameron. Tatiana Ali.
3: Oh, she was on Fresh Prince of Bel-Air.
1: She was the younger sister, Ashley Banks.
3: Yeah.
1: She went on to be on The Young and the Restless and Abbott Elementary.
3: Oh, I didn't know that.
1: Ezra French.
3: Don't know.
1: 2-time Paralympian. Works as a motivational speaker and a disability rights advocate.
0: Aw. Oh, yeah, he's missing a leg.
1: Sarah Jane Nader. She's on a Hulu reality series called Love Thy Nader.
2: Oh, boy.
3: There's a few too many reality people on here for me. I mean, growing up, as we did in the era of Battle of the Network Stars, those were real stars.
2: Give me Cronkite.
3: Yeah, I mean, you know. What's Janice Dickinson doing?
1: I want to see Luke Duke mud wrestle Bill Cosby. Give me the good old days, like Dancing with the Stars.
3: Yeah. You know. Yeah, come on, man.
1: When Catherine Bach had to sword fight Dave Letterman.
3: Yeah, what's Vic Tayback up to?
1: 6 feet under.
3: almost certainly. Probably for about 30 years.
1: Long enough. Yeah. All right. Well, it should be a fun night of Dancing with the Stars.
3: I mean, it probably will be, you know, I guess.
1: Harry Shum was a dancer in Glee as well. Yeah, that makes sense.
3: Well, yeah, I mean, Glee Club song and dance.
1: Mm-hmm. What do you think of this text? Hey, buds, if Hot Wings jackpot hits $3,000, will you open it up to all the people who've beaten him before?
3: No.
2: No.
1: Short answer. Negative, Ghost Rider. Had your opportunity and fulfilled it, it sounds like.
3: Yeah, on my dad would have said tough rocks.
1: Tough rocks indeed. Later this hour, the $1,000 Minute of Mayhem. That's coming up later. Don't call yet. It is the Free Beer and Hot Wings Show.
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6: A couple showers are still possible this morning. Mostly cloudy, humid, and breezy with a high of 76. Tonight, the wind weakens, cooler and less humid with some high, thin cloud cover, low of 51. Tomorrow, a high of 70, comfortable with sunshine and high, thin clouds. From the WBY First Alert Weather Center, I'm meteorologist Steve Balon.
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1: I think bald eagles just kind of sound more like chickens.
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2: 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So you know how sometimes people make dumb claims on social media? And this happened for years. People in radio have done it a bunch of times where they've said, if a sports talk thing especially, if our team loses, I'm going to walk from here to blah, blah, blah, or I'm going to live on a billboard until they win if they don't win this weekend. And
3: yes,
2: then
3: I'll eat my shoe or I'll eat my hat.
2: Well, it happened. Happened this weekend. The New York Jets surprised a lot of people by beating the Tennessee Titans in week one. And one dejected Titans fan is getting called out on the promise they made. He had, at Ballin FFB, had X'd or tweeted, quote, if the hashtag tighten up lose to the Jets week one, I will walk from MetLife Stadium all the way to Nissan Stadium nonstop.
4: Okay.
3: It is way too early in the football season to be making stupid bets like that.
2: Yep. No, that was August 23rd. It wasn't even during the season. It was.
3: But it's week one, man.
2: Yep. The game was not close. New York never trailed despite entering as a slight underdog. The Jets built a 10-3 halftime lead, ended up winning handily. And during the game, towards the end of the game, at Ballin FFB, for everybody asking in my mentions, no, I'm not walking. Stop asking. Well, you said you would.
4: Yeah.
3: Yeah.
2: That said, who cares? Now, we're coming off a season a couple of years ago where an FSU student had vowed to eat feces if the Seminoles lost to Boston College.
4: Oh, yeah.
2: When they lost, he deleted his social media and hid from the criticism. Good choice. By the way, since then, the Seminoles are 8-16. So people say they've been cursed by this non-feces eater.
3: The feces curse. Oh, yeah. It's just like Bartman and the Cubs.
4: That's the worst kind of curse.
2: Well, the Jets posted on their team social media on X a walking map from MetLife to Nissan Stadium and the simple two-word quote of get steppin' and tagged him in it.
3: What is the is the total walking time? Because that's got to be
2: well, it's a 900-mile walk. Yeah. So I'm not sure what it said.
4: That's a lot of walking time.
2: Let's see. I don't know what it said.
3: It's like the average walking pace, probably 2.5-3 miles per hour.
2: Yeah, a quick mile is like 16 minutes.
3: Walking.
4: Yeah, if you're walking. Yeah.
2: That's a pretty brisk walk.
4: Yeah, that's a pretty good walk.
2: So now, at Ballin FBB, FFB says, all right, it's happening in some form. Working through the circumstances right now, but working on making it happen. You don't have to do it. The fan did pledge to make a charitable donation with the Titans loss to the Jets. He or she, it's probably a guy, has vowed to keep that promise and may tie it to the 900-mile walk. Details of the journey haven't been. What do you think of the team bullying him? I don't think they're really bullying him. I think it's a funny social media post.
3: I think it's great. And
2: you think he should do it?
3: I think he absolutely should do it.
1: 100%.
4: Yeah, if you're going to say it out loud.
3: Well, now, I mean, like you said, he'll be able to tie it into some charity and it's going to be a feel-good story. Yeah, do it.
4: Yeah, don't make dumb bets if you don't want to do it. Don't say stupid
2: good
4: things.
2: Good Lord. If you have a job and a life, that's going to take
4: he's a sports super fan.
2: Yeah, so you're saying he doesn't have anything going on?
4: No.
2: You might well be right. Did you see what happened in the Pradesh state of, I don't know why I was going to read the state, but in India, in Uttar Pradesh, a town was having problems with their cell phone reception, right? That makes us all fussy.
3: Yeah,
4: right? It's annoying.
2: And when you call a company to, hey, come fix it. And then they come out and they say, it's all fixed. and then they leave and the same problem occurs, mm-hmm. and you call them back and they're like, well, we thought we fixed it. We'll try again. It yeah. becomes a pain in the ass, right? We all get
4: yeah,
2: pissed. Of course.
4: Definitely. Yeah.
2: At some point, you start thinking, well, what do I got to do to get this fixed? Well, villagers in this town came up with a plan. They called and asked for it to be fixed. Now, it didn't make clear how many times that request had been made. But what it did make clear is the people of this town went out and waited for the tech/engineer who showed up to fix it, then tied him to the tower.
4: Okay.
2: Said they will free him when it's repaired. Send more people.
3: Oh, okay. I was going to say, oh, there wouldn't be a good method to choose because you're tying up the guy that can fix it. But
4: right,
3: I guess he can't do it on his own.
4: They need more people sent.
2: He might have been able to do it his own, but now he's a hostage. That's what it is.
4: Yeah, I don't.
2: That's a hostage.
4: I wouldn't like that.
2: Like, you could call it like, well, we're just trying to get better customer service. I would have liked to have tried that at the airport in Cedar Rapids mm-hmm. on Sunday morning. Like, could I take one of these people hostage until they let me on the plane?
3: You should. You should.
2: No,
3: do
2: I
3: that
2: should.
3: Next
4: I mean, there's
2: because that's
4: only
2: a hostage.
4: One way to find out, though.
2: However, seeing a guy tied up with what looks to be like clothesline wire and various string,
3: yeah,
2: hands up. Over on the bottom of the tower, which is probably radiating his wiener off.
3: Did he call for backup? Did they get it fixed? What's the update?
2: That's all. That's all you get on that
1: He's
2: one.
1: He's still there.
2: As far as I know.
3: Was it effective or was it not?
1: Yeah, is it fixed?
2: Let me see if there is a follow-up. Because it seems like there should be, right?
3: Yeah.
2: Let's see. Nope, I don't have any follow-up. Let's just assume it works great now.
3: Mm-hmm. Yeah.
4: I assume so, yeah. I assume they have the best reception.
2: Mm-hmm. On the way, the $1,000 Minute of Mayhem, would you like to play? 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Maybe you'll win, and you could win $1,000. Doesn't that sound good? Caller 10 gets to do it next. It is the Free Beer and Hot Wing Show.
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12: A couple showers are still possible this morning. Mostly cloudy, humid, and breezy with a high of 76. Tonight, the wind weakens. Cooler and less humid with some high, thin cloud cover, low of 51. Tomorrow, a high of 70, comfortable with sunshine and high, thin clouds. From the WBY First Alert Weather Center, I'm meteorologist Steve Balon.
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Good morning. It's Reed. Hello. I got more Smashing Pumpkins tickets coming up at noon when we kick off the old school lunch. Smashing Pumpkins, Kohl Center in Madison, less than a month away, so you don't have to wait too long once you win these bad boys. 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

So is it sinus and allergy season, or is it just me? It's Razor 94.7, 104.7. Oh, I feel it. I feel it right up between my eyes. You could probably hear it in my voice a little bit. Yeah, it's Mucinex. It's cough medicine when I go to bed. I will say, though, I've never been sleeping better.

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9: A couple showers are still possible this morning. Mostly cloudy, humid, and breezy with a high of 76. Tonight, the wind weakens, cooler and less humid with some high, thin cloud cover, low of 51. Tomorrow, a high of 70, comfortable with sunshine and high, thin clouds. From the WBY First Alert Weather Center, I'm meteorologist Steve Balon.
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kind of starting to believe that Oreo can do no wrong. Like, there is not a bad Oreo collaboration, is there? I mean, there's got to be, but it doesn't seem like it. Razor 947-1047, hear me out here. KFC and Oreo just teamed up to create a fried chicken cookie. And, you know, if they say it's good, I'm going to believe them. I had the Thanksgiving Oreos, and they were really good. I just recently had that pickle Oreo, surprisingly really good. So a fried chicken Oreo sounds amazing. It says the cookie has typical Oreo chocolate wafers, and it's not fried directly, but the cream inside is 11 herbs and spices flavored. No chicken. Sounds weird, but I have trust in Oreo. Bad news is we can only get it in China right now, but I mean, come on. If it's coming out in America, you best believe I'm getting it. I'm standing firm on this. Oreo can do no wrong.

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Decker's going to be out there, and he's going to be hosting the Burnout Session. 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

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Crazy. 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Smashing Pumpkins tickets on the line. They're going to be playing next month in Madison. I got your tickets coming up next when we kick off the old school lunch. I did it!

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1: 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Why the hell are you here?
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2: Here we go, kicking off the old school lunch with a pair of Smashing Pumpkins tickets. They're going to be hitting up Madison on October 11th, and you can go for free if you're caller 9 right now. 920-281-0947. Good luck.

0: Hey there, who's this?
1: Hey, it's Bill.
0: Bill the Thrill. What are you doing, man?
1: Will the Thrill, yeah.
0: Oh, Will.
1: Taking it easy today, hoping I'm caller number 9.
0: All right, dude, yeah. Just a day off or what?
1: No. Just kind of taking a break at work and calling you guys.
0: Yeah, I take a lot of breaks at work, man. It's cool. you're caller 9, dude.
1: Yeah, all right.
0: You're going to Smashing Pumpkins, man. They're going to be playing at the Kohl Center in Madison. Less than a month away, October 11th. You're going to go see them, all right?
1: Oh, a good Sunday night show, I believe, wasn't it?
0: Well, let's see. What day is that? Let's see.
1: I thought I looked it up.
0: Yes, sir. It is a Sunday show, man.
1: Oh, all right.
0: All right. Where are you listening from today, man?
1: Green Bay.

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11: Staying blustery this afternoon alongside warmer weather, highs in the mid-70s. Clouds will begin to depart with falling humidity overnight as lows fall down to near 50. Tomorrow we have a dry day in store and more seasonable weather, temperatures in the upper 60s to near 70. Scattered showers are expected though tomorrow night. From the WBAY First Alert Weather Center, I'm meteorologist Kyle Eck.
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Nickelback just dropped a new music video for one of their new singles, Leave Me Behind, in which it's just a, it's a music video that you don't got to go running to see, basically. They're just standing in a room which looks like a stage, and they're playing the song. That is literally it. That's the music video. But I am excited for their new album, October 30th. It's going to drop, new Nickelback. That was old Nickelback, though, because this is the old school lunch. So now old Disturbed.

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Nine Inch Nails, Head Like a Hole. Good old mid-90s era.

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Airfare, hotel, obviously tickets to the show. 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

Listen, I'm just going to be honest with you. I love the internet. I love my cell phone, and I love electricity a whole lot. Also, people in India really do too. So what would you do if you didn't have any of that, if none of that was working? Because I'll tell you what India does coming up next on Razor. They just, you know, this is a logical solution to a problem that needs to be fixed. They took the cell phone technician and tied him to the pole until they fixed the problem. I'll tell you about it next. Hold on.

So this Indian village is a village of action. They didn't have their 5G cell phone towers, electricity, or cell phones working for about 2 years. So they decided to take matters into their own hands. So what did they do? They took the cell phone service technician and tied him to a pole until the issue got resolved. That's action. Community action. Razor 947-1047. Did it work? No. The police came just hours later, untied the guy, and arrested like 6 villagers. Pretty sure they still got crappy internet over there. But you know what? This is the type of stuff I could appreciate. Because if my neighborhood cell towers go down, I not only wish, but I expect all of us to band together. I'd tie a guy to a pole, too, if my internet wasn't working. Are you kidding me? Who else would I tie up if my service wasn't getting properly restored? Like, if I'm at the airport, I might think twice about tying up the lady behind the desk, even though it's not her fault. I wouldn't do that. But you know what? Desperate times call for desperate measures. Unfortunately, that did not work out this time for the Indian villagers. But, I mean, I like the thought process here.

0: 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If this had been an actual emergency, such as severe weather, chemical accident, or other emergency, official messages would have been followed by the alert tones. WZOR and WZOS serves the Northeast Wisconsin area. This has been a test of the emergency alert system.
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11: Conditions are staying blustery this afternoon alongside warmer weather. Highs in the mid-70s. Clouds will begin to depart with falling humidity overnight as lows fall down to near 50. Tomorrow we have a dry day in store and more seasonable weather. Temperatures in the upper 60s to near 70. Scattered showers are expected though tomorrow night. From the WBAY First Alert Weather Center, I'm meteorologist Kyle Eck.
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0: Autumn Kings on Razor 94.7, 104.7. Decker up next. I got to get out of here and drink more soup and probably take some more drugs. It's going to make me feel like my head's floating like a balloon tethered to my body by a string floating 35 feet above my shoulders. All right. Yeah. Did I already take medicine? I might have already taken it. All right, Decker up next, I think.
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Hey, what's up? I'm Decker. Happy Tuesday to you. Did you stay up extra late and want to watch the end of Monday Night Raw because you thought it was going to be a really great match and it was a really great match and you thought there was going to be a really cool moment and then there wasn't a really cool moment? It was just kind of what you expected, and now you're kicking yourself because you had to wake up at 5 a.m. and you're really tired. No, just me? All right, that's fine. Hey, I got a new one from Falling in Reverse coming up in just a few. Here's the latest from Ninth Key. New Rock, it's Happy Feels Like.

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Smith & Myers announced a holiday-ish show, holiday time show, at least over at Epic Event Center, and we're going to be giving away tickets to that. They are going to be playing Friday, December 4th over at Epic Event Center. Tickets are going on sale this Friday. Text the word Smith, S-M-I-T-H, to 920-281-0947 for your chance to win tickets to go see Smith & Myers of Shinedown, Epic Event Center, Friday, December 4th. I told you. We got new rock from Falling in Reverse. It features Serj Tankian and Corey Taylor of Slipknot and System of a Down, respectively. Let's check it out. It's a wild one, man. Here's Joseph.

0: 947 1047, along with Prospera Credit Union and Wish Lane Aesthetics, are assembling 32 area high school mascots to compete in the 2026 High School Mascot Bracket Challenge. 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What's the marquee mascot matchup? Who busts the bracket? And which school will have the last mascot standing? The High School Mascot Bracket Challenge. 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
6: Are staying blustery this afternoon alongside warmer weather, highs in the mid-70s. Clouds will begin to depart with falling humidity overnight as lows fall down to near 50. Tomorrow we have a dry day in store and more seasonable weather, temperatures in the upper 60s to near 70. Scattered showers are expected though tomorrow night. From the WBAY First Alert Weather Center, I'm meteorologist Kyle Eck.
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The finale with Menasha Blue Jays taking on the Shiocton Chiefs. 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
5: It was June 1983. 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But the very next week, a whopper of a storm came through, picked up that shed, carried it about 100 feet, and slammed it back down to the ground. Poles were busted, tin was bent, doors were demolished. What's worse, Dad hadn't gotten around to insuring it yet. A few days later, us boys were pulling out nails, stacking up tin, and saving whatever poles were salvageable. That's when we saw them, neighbor after neighbor, showing up and pitching in and tearing that shed apart so we could rebuild. 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A lot of bent tin and a little leak here and there. 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

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You raise a three-way coming up of Slipknot because they released a new song. We played it a couple of times, including Indecent Exposure yesterday. I'm still trying to wrap my head around it, but Slipknot, nonetheless, is our three-way, and that's coming up in just a couple. It's 3 Days Grace now. Don't want to go under.

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2: 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It's time for your Razor three-way, and Slipknot is our band. They are from Iowa, and they just released a behind-the-scenes look at how they created this new song, Arsenal, a little video behind the scenes, and had a lot of windmills in it. Made me feel like, wow, they really are Midwestern, even if they may live in Las Vegas and LA and all around. But nonetheless, Arsenal is the name of the song. Slipknot just released it out of nowhere. I had no idea this was coming out. And when my buddy was like, sent me a snap of, we're getting ready to listen to the new Slipknot song in 10 minutes, I was like, what? And then I listened to it. I'm like, all right, certainly is new. It is different, but also kind of very Slipknot. Let's check it out. Arsenal, our first of three from Slipknot this afternoon.

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11: Conditions are staying blustery this afternoon alongside warmer weather, highs in the mid-70s. Clouds will begin to depart with falling humidity overnight as lows fall down to near 50. Tomorrow we have a dry day in store and more seasonable weather, temperatures in the upper 60s to near 70. Scattered showers are expected though tomorrow night. From the WBAY First Alert Weather Center, I'm meteorologist Kyle Eck.
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We've got Rally for the Valley going on tomorrow. We're going to be doing an auction on things that will get you hooked up with very cool things, including a signed, personalized, perfect circle guitar that is going to be on the auction block as we raise money to help out with the tornado relief. Because, yes, that is still going on, and we still can do some good, and we're going to do some good because that's what we can do here on Razor. We'll have all the details on our website, RazorWisconsin.com, but be excited because there's some very cool things that will be available for you to bid on, to donate, and also then you get a little prize at the end of the day. Pretty cool. There's White Zombie.

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I'm looking forward to Oktoberfest. It is Saturday, September 26th, and it's downtown Appleton, the Fox Cities Chamber, and spotting Oktoberfest. Oktoberfest, it is going down. We'll be hanging out at the Razor Hard Rock stage. You know where that will be, on Superior Street. Mistakes Were Made, Crestfallen Trash Panda is going to be there. You should be there. 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

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We'll check Razor Sports. Hopefully some better news today than yesterday. I'll be honest, I'm usually not a guy that lets the sports team dictate my self-esteem and my self-worth. And who am I kidding? Yes, I do. I've done that for 37 years of my life. But I really felt it hard on Sunday where they were up. And then it just, the kick in the teeth from the Vikings just sucked, man. And I lived in Minnesota for a while, so I've got a lot of friends. And by friends, I mean people that still have my phone number and like to talk a lot of smack when the Vikings do one thing good. It was only week one, we'll be all right, but the anger was almost at an all-time high on Sunday. Here's to hoping this week it's a little better. Here's Green Day.

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You want to go see Smith & Myers on December 4th, a Friday night show at Epic Event Center? 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
2: Humidity drops off this evening alongside some upper-level clouds. Temperatures will be seasonably cool in the mid-40s to low 50s. On Wednesday, aside from some clouds, we are generally sunny until later in the evening when some showers get to arrive, especially across the northern tier of the region. From the WBAY First Alert Weather Center, I'm meteorologist Kyle Epp.
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We are working on getting the kids to be excited about brushing their teeth. We got them some toothbrushes that light up and things like that. And my wife found this song called Disco Snails, which is just the craziest song I've ever, like, it's just so weird. And so I get the kids' toothbrushes ready. We turn off all the lights in the bathroom. We put on the song, and then we turn on the disco-flavored toothbrushes, and then I just dance behind them while they're brushing their teeth. It's a weird way of brushing your teeth, but honestly, it gives me 5 minutes to dance every single day, and I think that's pretty cool. I miss dancing. That's a weird thought I didn't know I would have. Here's Ghost.

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1: 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We've got Alex here from 1570 The Score. I told the people that we would try to have a more positive sports today, and I'm hoping that you deliver on that.
2: I'm going to deliver it with one word and one word only. Champagne.
1: Champagne. I actually have a bottle of champagne on my my desk. Do we need to crank it open?
2: Potentially. Oh? Potentially. The Milwaukee Brewers' magic number right now is two.
1: Two.
2: So the big number of the deuce. A combination of one Brewers win and one Cubs loss, and the Milwaukee Brewers are your NL Central division champs. So what I'm saying, Decker, to be positive, if the Brewers win tonight against the Pittsburgh Pirates in Pittsburgh, and the Chicago Cubs lose at home to the Atlanta Braves, your Milwaukee Brewers are 2026 NL Central champs, which means they pop
1: the champagne.
2: That's right. Champagne bottles could be popped. We could be popping champagne bottles in here tomorrow.
1: Honestly, we could do that. Should we do that?
2: No.
1: I think we could.
2: We could do it.
1: Should I get little? I'll do that. You know what? If they win, we'll pop champagne in here.
2: What could go wrong?
1: Nothing. Truly nothing could go wrong. So all we need is that the Brewers win, and then I get to drink champagne tomorrow.
2: I'm into drink champagne.
1: So does Alex.

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2: 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We got our dumb criminal of the day. We're going to play some new rock from We Came as Romans for our indecent exposure. And we're cranking things up now with Bill Murray. Always Let You Down.

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I see through your act and I still enjoy the show.

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1: 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Time for our dumb criminal of the day. We head to Mississippi, and no, it's not someone stealing money from the taxpayers. In fact, it's actually someone who's still out on the loose, and the cops are trying to locate a vehicle, and the only description of the vehicle is two large white men with long beards driving a car, an SUV rather, that has that has written on it, not a bumper sticker, but just written on it, "Fat chicks only," is what it says. Maybe it's a love connection attempt. Otherwise, it is. It's just a couple of guys that stole a bunch of stuff on Thursday, and they're driving around. I'm sure they won't be too hard to find with that vehicle unless they got rid of it. But the sheriff said the men stole items from someone's outbuilding. What's an outbuilding? It's the one that's out there. I should leave for two more weeks. I'm sorry about that joke. That was bad. Anyways, police still looking for him. I'm sure they'll find him, though, because they have a giant sign on the side of their vehicle that basically says, "Hey, we're the ones you should arrest." It's the

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12: Humidity drops off this evening alongside some upper level clouds. Temperatures will be seasonably cool in the mid-40s to low-50s. On Wednesday, aside from some clouds, we are generally sunny until later in the evening when some showers get to arrive, especially across the northern tier of the region. From the WBAY First Alert Weather Center, I'm meteorologist Kyle Eck.
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1: Razor 94.7, 104.7, Godsmack in town. They're going to be playing at the Resch Center along with Dorothy on October 17th. 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Details on the PCM Credit Union concert calendar. I just realized tonight is Bill Murray. Damn. I hope you're going to that. It's going to be fun. Here's Motionless Mike. If you-

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Hey, I'm Decker, and join me Saturday. I'll be doing at Viper Fest, Viper HQ in Kaukauna this Saturday from noon until 4 p.m. I'll be there. It's free admission for all ages. There's drifting, burnout, stunts, and Gas Monkey Garage Awards. Meet Richard Rawlings, Adam LZ, CJ Greaves, and more. Gates opening up at 11 a.m. Live music starts at 3 p.m., and I'll be there from noon until 4. So make sure you find some time to stop by at Viper Fest this Saturday and say hello. Here's Moon Fever.

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5: 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Today, we've got some new music for you from the band We Came as Romans, and it features someone that is featured in another song that we're playing, and that is Rory from Dayseeker. And this one I really like. You know, when I've been gone for a couple of weeks, and I've been taking care of my family in that time, I haven't had a lot of time to listen to music. And when I got back yesterday to my desk, I was able to finally put on my headphones and listen to a whole bunch of new stuff. And some of the songs just like melted my brain. I'm like, oh, it feels so good to hear new music. And this is one of those songs that gave me quite the jolt. It's We Came as Romans, One by One, featuring Dayseeker.

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